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Together, we are all New Brunswick. We are the True North Strong and Free. 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

14% of people say they always buy this one item in black. And once you hear the answer, you're going to realize that it's probably more common than you think. We'll get to our Mindbuster question coming up. First, it's ABBA and Mamma Mia, 93.5 The Wave.

0: 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It is David Raines in with you. 6:13 on this Tuesday morning. And yeah, it's going to be a nice day, it looks like. Maybe a little bit overcast, but that's okay. Though temperatures are on the plus side, and that's what matters at this time of year, doesn't it? All right, time to jump into our Mindbuster question. 14% of people say that they always buy this in black. What do you think that it might be? Now, the fun part is actually watching people try to narrow it down. Is it clothing? Is it shoes? Is it tech gear? Maybe suddenly everybody becomes a detective of everyday habits, because pure black is one of those universal choices. It's simple. It's classic. It goes with everything. It hides a lot of practical realities that people don't always want to think about, like wear stains or just wanting something that doesn't stand out too much. And that's why this question works so well. It's not really about fashion. It's about preference, routine, and how people make repeat decisions without even thinking about it. But don't be fooled by fashion. It could be anything that people are buying in black. So some people are very intentional about it. Others just realize one day, wait, I've been buying the same version of this in black for years. So the Mindbuster question isn't just about what item this is. It's about how many choices are actually habits in disguise. You can give me a call, 475-8848, or you can head to our Facebook page with your best guess. Of course, at the end of the show, I will give you the answer to our Mindbuster question. We got lots more great music on the way from the 80s, 90s, and more, including one from the Romantics. Next.
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0: David Rains in with you this morning on 93.5 The Wave. It is 6:23 in Grand Falls, and banana water is officially trending. And that's a real sentence in 2026. It is being positioned as the next coconut water, which is pretty ambitious because coconut water already feels like the drink that showed up to replace pop and never left. But banana water wants in on that hydration conversation now. It's made from organic Thai bananas, but here's the twist. It has a pink color from the banana skin, so definitely not what you'd expect. It comes in aluminum cans, no sugar added, and it's already expanding into thousands of stores, which means that it's not just a niche health store experiment anymore. It's going mainstream, whether we're emotionally prepared or not. Now, dietitians say that it is helping to help with hydration, but it is not a full swap for sports drinks. So here's the interesting category of good for you, but don't make it your entire personality, because at the end of the day, we've officially reached a point where water spinoffs are starting to happen, and somehow we're all just standing around going, yeah, sure, why not bananas? Banana water. Tried it? Give me a call. Let me know how you liked it. If you did, I'd like to hear your experiences. Got lots more great music on the way, including one from CCR next.
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0: 93.5 Wave, weather for today, a mix of sun and cloud with a chance of showers early this morning, a high of 19. Tonight will be partly cloudy with a low plus 4 with a risk of some frost. And for tomorrow, sunny with a high of 25, Humidex making it feel like 28. Currently 7 degrees and cloudy in Grand Falls.
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0: 93.5 The Wave. It is David Raines in with you on this Tuesday morning, 6:41 in Grand Falls. And today's Vogue Optical Web poll is asking, Alberta and Quebec are considering separation. Should New Brunswick do the same? At any time the topic comes up in Canada, it tends to spark strong opinions pretty quick. But this is one of those questions where the emotional reaction and the practical reality are two very different things, because separation isn't just a political slogan. It's a complete reset of how the province operates. Everything from trade agreements to healthcare funding, currency, borders, and federal programs would all need to be rebuilt or renegotiated. So while the idea of separation may be because of people looking to express their frustration or dissatisfaction, the actual implementation is entirely a different level of complexity. So we want to know, what do you think? You can head to thewavegrandfalls.com and have your say on the Vogue Optical Web poll. Lots more great music from the 80s, 90s, and more, including one from the Buggles on the way.
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0: How can you not be moving around to that one? Great big sea, run away. 93.5 The Wave. It is David Raines in with you. 6:50 on this Tuesday morning. And for your Tuesday edition of Today in History, we learned that today is National Rotisserie Chicken Day. Yes, sir. I think I know what I'm having for dinner. How about you? It's also I Love My Dentist Day. Now, rotisserie chicken and dentist, probably not two things that you'd normally have on the same day. I think it should be something like Candy Day today, shouldn't it? But alas, that's what it is. Lots of things have happened on this day over the years. For instance, back in this date in 1896, Marconi patented the radio. And thankfully so, because, well, you and I wouldn't be having this interaction this morning. Back in this date in 1928, Kraft Velveeta cheese was invented. And, of course, that has become a staple in many a recipe that people use still to this day. And finally, back in this date in 2004, Ken Jennings began his 74-game winning streak on Jeopardy. An impressive streak, to be sure. And that led to Ken now being the host of Jeopardy. So pretty impressive run that he had there. That's what happened on Today in History. You can check back tomorrow. We'll have more for you. And I got more music to keep you rocking this morning, including this one from Def Leppard on 93.5
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long time, but I'm here to tell you, there's something else. The afterworld. A world of never-ending happiness. You can always see the sun. Day or night.

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1: Good morning. NB Liquor is ending its nearly 30-year practice of tax-inclusive pricing. Starting this fall, the price on the shelf will not include HST and deposits. Those charges will be added at the register. The Crown Corporation says the change will align with grocery stores and reduce confusion for customers. But some customers say they prefer seeing the full price up front. One wine writer tells CBC he suspects the real motive is to make higher prices look lower. New Brunswick Liquor insists customers will still pay the same final amount as before. The change takes effect this fall. Dozens of new mayors and councils have been sworn in across New Brunswick. 40 incumbent mayors are returning to the lead seat, while 37 municipalities will see first-time mayors, including Moncton's Sean Crossman and Fredericton's Stephen Hicks. Elections New Brunswick says voter turnout across the province was 40%, an improvement of around 8% compared to previous municipal votes. City of Moncton saw a spike in drug overdoses over the weekend, and officials say it could be related to a potent veterinary tranquilizer in the local supply. CBC reporting Moncton Fire Chief Conrad Landry saying his department responded to 52 calls of suspected overdoses between noon Friday and noon Monday, which is what he calls a significant increase. He says normally they respond to 4 to 5 calls a day. Landry said at one point over the weekend, two Moncton fire crews were attending separate overdose calls, leaving just 3 of 5 stations free to respond to other emergencies. Ambulance New Brunswick spokesperson Christiana Williston says the organization received 65 calls over 72 hours in relation to suspected overdoses in the greater Moncton area, which includes Moncton, Riverview, and Dieppe. Many New Brunswick graduates are deciding whether to stay in the province or leave for better job opportunities elsewhere. A recent report found Atlantic Canada lost nearly 12% of its population aged 15 to 39 to out-migration before the pandemic. An economics professor says New Brunswick has seen no growth in private sector jobs for over a decade, and young people are being priced out of home ownership. One student says she would stay if there were more opportunities in her field. Business leaders argue jobs do exist in logistics, energy, and technology. Student leaders say many young people want to stay if they can see a clear path to a future in the province. Over to sports, the Stanley Cup Final starts tonight in Raleigh as the Carolina Hurricanes host the Vegas Golden Knights. 9 games in the majors yesterday, including Arizona beating the Dodgers 4-1. The Blue Jays, Red Sox, and Yankees were all off. Canada beat Uzbekistan 2-0 yesterday in Edmonton in one of their last tune-up matches before the World Cup begins next week. Canada plays Ireland in another friendly in Montreal Friday. It may be the off-season, but new trades are happening with the Grand Falls Greenfoot Rapids. Here's Tyler Raines with more.
2: We're a few weeks away from the 2026 MHL Draft, and the Grand Falls Greenfoot Rapids have already started to make some moves. The first move comes with Cohen Miller heading to the Amherst Ramblers as the result of a completed trade between Summerside and Amherst earlier in the season. However, the Rapids also got a player back from the Truro Bearcats as a completion of another trade. The player in question, 20-year-old centerman Henri Ouellette. He was a part of Summerside's 2026 Centennial Cup final roster and brings 28 points through 31 games last season. This has been your Rapids Report with the voice of your Grand Falls Greenfoot Rapids, Tyler Raines.
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2: 93.5 Wave weather for today, a mix of sun and cloud with a chance of showers early this morning, a high of 19. Tonight will be partly cloudy with a low plus 4 with a risk of some frost. And for tomorrow, sunny with a high of 25, Humidex making it feel like 28. Currently 7 degrees and cloudy in Grand Falls.
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Birthdays and anniversaries are on the way. 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

0: 93.5 The Wave, David Raines in with you, 7:13 on this Tuesday morning, and it is time for birthdays and anniversaries. Got a few to talk about today, a very special anniversary, 42nd anniversary, going out to Wayne and Lynn Nadeau, who are celebrating today, 42 years of marriage, a very impressive milestone, so a happy anniversary to you both. Hopefully you are going to do something special to celebrate your day today. Andre Levesque celebrating a birthday today. Paul Gagnon celebrating a birthday today as well. Both of your family and friends want to make sure that you have a special birthday and a happy birthday to you. Louis Saint-Ama as well is celebrating his birthday. Louis, no doubt, is going to be doing something special, probably sitting behind a drum kit somewhere today, pounding out his frustrations on growing older, maybe. You guys share your birthday with a few celebrities like actor Wentworth Miller from Prison Break. He turns 54 years old today. And Dana Carvey, funny man, and he is turning 71 years old today, if you can believe that. If you've got someone celebrating a special day, as always, we want to know about it. 475-8848 is where you can call. You can go on to the wavegrandfalls.com website and submit the form there, or you can send me a Facebook Messenger message. And either way, we will get those birthdays and anniversary wishes out on the air. And of course, everybody who's mentioned does go into that draw for that lovely cake that we give away each and every Friday from Vicky's Edible Arrangements and Cakes. And if you want a cake but you don't want to wait until Friday, give Vicky a call and let her know we were talking about her and you heard it, and that will earn you a discount on your order as well. Got lots more great music on the way, including one from INXS next.
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0: David Raines in with you this morning on 93.5 The Wave. It is 7:24, and we are looking for you to weigh in on our Mindbuster question today. 14% of people always buy this in black. What is it? Well, Tina says that it's got to be pants. A lot of people buy black pants. That is for sure. Probably more than 14% of people would do that. Diane says mascara. That's a good answer. Very creative. I didn't even think about that one. Of course, I don't wear a lot of mascara myself, so maybe that's why I didn't think of it. But great answers. Thank you for those. I will tell you that this clue for this hour is that it is something that is used pretty much every day. What do you think that might be? You can head to our Facebook page with your best guess or give me a call, 475-8848. Let's discuss what you think it is that 14% of people always buy in black. I'll have another clue for you next hour. And then, of course, at the end of the show, I'm going to have the answer to our Mindbuster question for you. We got lots more great music from the 80s, 90s, and more, including one from Philip Bailey, Phil Collins on the way.
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0: 93.5 Wave weather for today, a mix of sun and cloud with a chance of showers early this morning, a high of 19. Tonight it'll be partly cloudy with a low plus 4 with a risk of some frost. And for tomorrow, sunny with a high of 25, Humidex making it feel like 28. Currently 7 degrees and cloudy in Grand Falls.
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1: Good morning. Dozens of new mayors and councils have been sworn in across New Brunswick. 40 incumbent mayors are returning to the lead seat, while 37 municipalities will see first-time mayors, including Moncton's Sean Crossman and Fredericton's Stephen Hicks. Elections New Brunswick says voter turnout across the province was 40%, an improvement of around 8% compared to previous municipal votes. City of Moncton saw a spike in drug overdoses over the weekend, and officials say it could be related to a potent veterinary tranquilizer in the local supply. CBC reporting Moncton Fire Chief Conrad Landry saying his department responded to 52 calls of suspected overdoses between noon Friday and noon Monday, which is what he calls a significant increase. He says normally they respond to 4 to 5 calls a day. Landry said at one point over the weekend, two Moncton fire crews were attending separate overdose calls, leaving just 3 of 5 stations free to respond to other emergencies. Ambulance New Brunswick spokesperson Christiana Williston says the organization received 65 calls over 72 hours in relation to suspected overdoses in the greater Moncton area, which includes Moncton, Riverview, and Dieppe. The legislature has voted unanimously to hold public hearings on failures in the child protection system. The vote came one day after the province's child and youth advocate released a report on a teenager who died of an overdose. The report says the teen was periodically homeless and his file was referred to social workers 15 times but screened out each time. A referral to rehab was lost for 2 months. The advocate says the system needs fundamental change and that social workers feel they owe compliance more than compassion. The social development minister says she accepts all recommendations. And New Brunswick has released new 12-year education plans for both the Anglophone and Francophone sectors. The Anglophone plan, called Strong Basics, Bright Futures, focuses on literacy, numeracy, well-being, and belonging. The Francophone plan focuses on literacy, numeracy, and identity building from birth to grade 12. Both plans include 3-year action cycles with annual targets. Premier Susan Holt says the plans reflect a population that's changed since the last plans in 2016. The government has invested $2.2 billion in education this year, including funding for 210 new educational assistants and school breakfast and lunch programs. Over to sports, the Stanley Cup final starts tonight in Raleigh as the Carolina Hurricanes host the Vegas Golden Knights. 9 games in the majors yesterday, including Arizona beating the Dodgers 4-1. The Blue Jays, Red Sox, and Yankees were all off. Canada beat Uzbekistan 2-0 yesterday in Edmonton in one of their last tune-up matches before the World Cup begins next week. Canada plays Ireland in another friendly in Montreal Friday. It may be the off-season, but new trades are happening with the Grand Falls Greenfoot Rapids. Here's Tyler Raines with more.
2: We are a few weeks away from the 2026 MHL Draft, and the Grand Falls Greenfoot Rapids have already started to make some moves. The first move comes with Cohen Miller heading to the Amherst Ramblers as the result of a completed trade between Summerside and Amherst earlier in the season. However, the Rapids also got a player back from the Truro Bearcats as a completion of another trade. The player in question, 20-year-old centerman Henri Ouellette. He was a part of Summerside's 2026 Centennial Cup final roster and brings 28 points through 31 games last season. This has been your Rapids Report with the voice of your Grand Falls Greenfoot Rapids, Tyler Raines.
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4: 93.5 Wave weather for today, a mix of sun and cloud with a chance of showers early this morning, a high of 19. Tonight will be partly cloudy with a low +4 with a risk of some frost. And for tomorrow, sunny with a high of 25, Humidex making it feel like 28. Currently 7 degrees and cloudy in Grand Falls.
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0: 93.5 The Wave. David Rains in with you on this Tuesday morning. It's 7:39 in Grand Falls. And today's Vogue Optical web poll asks, do you homeschool your children? What's interesting is how much this conversation has evolved in recent years. As of 24-25, about 3.9% of Canadian children are homeschooled. That number surged during COVID. Well, it came down to slightly after its peak. We are well above pre-pandemic levels where homeschooling was closer to 1% or less. So even though the lockdown era is behind us, some of the changes that sparked in education choices have stuck around. For many families, homeschooling isn't necessarily a replacement for traditional school. It's just a response to flexibility, learning style, or personal circumstances that feel different than they did a decade ago. And here's what makes the poll interesting. It's not just a yes or no question. It reflects how education itself is becoming more customizable to families. You can have your say on the Vogue Optical web poll that you will find at thewavegrandfalls.com. Lots more great music on the way, including one with Queen.
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Well, the new burger survey reveals the favorite toppings and, of course, some other interesting facts. We'll get to that coming up in just a few minutes from now. But first, the Kings, 93.5 The Wave.

0: 93.5 The Wave. David Rains in with you on this Tuesday morning. It is 7:52 in Grand Falls. And there's a new survey out that says that 73% of people like hamburgers, 11% don't, and 10% have no opinion, which honestly raises the question, how do you have no opinion on hamburgers? It's like being emotionally neutral about weekends. The survey also found that 40% of people prefer their burgers well done, which means that somewhere a gourmet chef just fainted dramatically beside a grill. As for toppings, cheese dominates at 74% because cheese isn't a topping anymore. It's basically structural support. You've got lettuce, ketchup, tomatoes, onions, and pickles all scoring high for toppings, which means that people still want their classic burger experience, that messy, familiar, and impossible to eat graceful burger. And then the list starts to get a little bit adventurous because bacon comes in at 45%, which makes perfect sense because bacon improves everything except maybe your blood pressure. Mushrooms and avocados show up for the I'd like my burger to feel artisanal crowd. And then there's ranch dressing that comes in at 8%, which feels less like a topping choice and more like someone refusing to let the salad culture fully leave the conversation. At the end of the day, burgers are one of the few foods where everybody thinks their combination is the correct lifestyle choice. And let's be honest, there is really no bad choice for a burger, is there? We got lots more great music on the way, including one from Twisted Sister next.
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0: Well, we are just a couple of weeks away from the Truck and Tractor Pull coming up, and this year the carnival is back. That's right, East Coast Amusements is rolling back into town with their rides, their thrills for the whole family. They're going to be in town from the 18th to the 21st, and then the Tractor Pull is happening from the 19th to the 20th. So it's going to be a great weekend, lots of fun and excitement. I know tons of people are excited about the fact that the carnival is returning. You can check out the Grand Falls Truck and Tractor Pull's Facebook page for all the details, but to definitely make some plans. The 18th to 21st for the carnival, the 19th and 20th for the truck and tractor pull, and hopefully it's going to be another good weather weekend and lots of fun and excitement always during the truck and tractor pull, so make some plans to be there. We're going to check in with the news and the weather, and then we're going to get into some more great music with one from the Bengals coming up.
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2: Good morning. A parent group is applauding the new 12-year Anglophone education plan. Parents for Bilingual Education New Brunswick say it helps shape the French second language components of the plan called Strong Basics, Bright Futures. The group's president says seeing the community's voice reflected in a document that will guide French second language education for the next 12 years is deeply meaningful. The plan includes a commitment to strengthening French language across both French immersion and English pathways. New Brunswick is Canada's only officially bilingual province. The parent group says it will continue working with the department to monitor outcomes. A new report from Food Banks Canada is calling for major reforms to employment insurance. It says the program was built for a post-war economy and no longer works for part-time, temporary, or contract workers. The report recommends a uniform national eligibility threshold of 420 hours and a minimum weekly benefit of at least $450. It also urges the government to double the Canada workers' benefit and simplify access to the disability tax credit. The report says nearly one in five food bank clients are employed, proving that a job no longer protects against food insecurity. Daniel Bard has been found guilty in 11 financial crimes here in New Brunswick. The 61-year-old from Edmundston was convicted Friday in Moncton of fraud, money laundering, and possessing property obtained by crime. He was acquitted on several other charges, and some were stayed. Judge Anne Richard says Bard defrauded small businesses of more than $1.1 million between 2016 and 2020. He promised large loans but took upfront fees and used the money for personal purchases, including a house, car, and motorcycles. Bard was taken into custody and will be sentenced July 14th. A 3.8 magnitude earthquake was recorded off Cape Breton last week. Information from Earthquakes Canada shows the quake at 6:25 a.m. last Tuesday morning was centered just over 300 kilometers east of Glace Bay. It was one of three tremors detected in the Maritimes during the month of May. The other two were a barely noticeable 0.9 magnitude quake near Macadam on Friday and a minor 1.8 magnitude quake near Bathurst May 24th. And a new report says workers here in New Brunswick's nonprofit sector earn far below the provincial average. The New Brunswick Coalition for Pay Equity reports the average salary in the sector is $33,000 a year compared to the provincial average of $53,000. The sector is about two-thirds women and provides critical services including housing support, food security, and child care. Executive directors say low pay leads to staff burnout, high turnover, and challenges delivering services, especially during times of economic pressure. The report is based on consultations with more than 290 workers. It's titled Our Work Matters. It describes widespread burnout, precarious contracts, and underfunding, despite the essential services the sector provides. The coalition says the situation is no longer sustainable and is calling for fair wages and stable funding. In sports, Canada beat Uzbekistan 2-0 yesterday in Edmonton in one of Canada's last tune-up matches before the World Cup begins next week. They play Ireland in another friendly in Montreal on Friday. The Stanley Cup final starts tonight in Raleigh as the Carolina Hurricanes host the Vegas Golden Knights. Now you're up to date. I'm Jen Nicholson.
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0: 93.5 wave weather for today. A mix of sun and cloud with a chance of showers early this morning. A high of 19. Tonight will be partly cloudy with a low plus 4 with a risk of some frost. And for tomorrow, sunny with a high of 25. Humidex making it feel like 28. Currently 7 degrees and cloudy in Grand Falls.
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Still looking for your answer to our question of the day today. 14% of people always buy this in black. What do you think that it might be? I've got another clue for you coming up in just a few minutes. 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

0: 93.5 The Wave, David Raines in with you just after 8 a.m. on this Tuesday morning, and we're looking for you to weigh in on our Mindbuster question today. 14% of people always buy this in black. What do you think it is? Well, the clue last hour is that it's something that you use every day. No, it is not underwear, that is for sure. Although it's not a bad guess. A lot of people buy black underwear, but not the answer we were looking for. So let me give you another clue, and this hour's clue is that it's something that can be expensive. What do you think that might be? You can head to our Facebook page with your best guess or give me a call, 475-8848, and let's discuss. And we'll have the answer coming up at the end of the show. Lots more great music on the way, including one from Pat Benatar.
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0: 93.5 The Wave, David Raines in with you this morning, and our Vogue Optical Web Poll is asking whether people homeschool their children, and one of the most interesting responses is actually the middle option, not now, but considering it, because there has always been a lot of modern parenting conversations, like in the conversation stage. Even though there is only about 3.9% of Canadian children who are currently homeschooled, the idea has become much more visible since pandemic years, when numbers peaked out at roughly 84,000 students, and while those numbers have settled, they have settled at a higher baseline than before COVID, which suggests that lasting curiosity or openness to alternatives. For some families, it's about flexibility. For others, it's about concerns with traditional systems or a desire for a more personalized learning environment. So this isn't just about who is homeschooling right now. It's about how many families are actively weighing whether or not it might be right for them down the road. You can have your say on the Vogue Optical Web Poll at thewavegrandfalls.com. Lots more great music on the way.
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0: 93.5 Wave weather for today, a mix of sun and cloud with a chance of showers early this morning, a high of 19. Tonight it'll be partly cloudy with a low plus 4 with a risk of some frost. And for tomorrow, sunny with a high of 25, Humidex making it feel like 28. Currently 7 degrees and cloudy in Grand Falls.
6: The Wave.

0: City of Moncton saw a spike in drug overdoses over the weekend, and officials say it could be related to a potent veterinary tranquilizer in the local supply. CBC reporting Moncton Fire Chief Conrad Landry saying his department responded to 52 calls of suspected overdoses between noon Friday and noon Monday, which is what he calls a significant increase. He says normally they respond to 4 to 5 calls a day. Landry said at one point over the weekend, two Moncton fire crews were attending separate overdose calls, leaving just 3 of 5 stations free to respond to other emergencies. Ambulance New Brunswick spokesperson Christiana Williston says the organization received 65 calls over 72 hours in relation to suspected overdoses in the greater Moncton area, which includes Moncton, Riverview, and Dieppe. Many New Brunswick graduates are deciding whether to stay in the province or leave for better job opportunities elsewhere. A recent report found Atlantic Canada lost nearly 12% of its population aged 15 to 39 to out-migration before the pandemic. An economics professor says New Brunswick has seen no growth in private sector jobs for over a decade, and young people are being priced out of home ownership. One student says she would stay if there were more opportunities in her field. Business leaders argue jobs do exist in logistics, energy, and technology. Student leaders say many young people want to stay if they can see a clear path to a future in the province. Over to sports, the Stanley Cup Final starts tonight in Raleigh as the Carolina Hurricanes host the Vegas Golden Knights. 9 games in the majors yesterday, including Arizona beating the Dodgers 4-1. The Blue Jays, Red Sox, and Yankees were all off. Canada beat Uzbekistan 2-0 yesterday in Edmonton in one of their last tune-up matches before the World Cup begins next week. Canada plays Ireland in another friendly in Montreal Friday. It may be the off-season, but new trades are happening with the Grand Falls Greenfoot Rapids. Here's Tyler Raines with more.
1: We are a few weeks away from the 2026 MHL Draft, and the Grand Falls Greenfoot Rapids have already started to make some moves. The first move comes with Cohen Miller heading to the Amherst Ramblers as the result of a completed trade between Summerside and Amherst earlier in the season. However, the Rapids also got a player back from the Truro Bearcats as a completion of another trade. The player in question, 20-year-old centerman Henri Ouellette. He was a part of Summerside's 2026 Centennial Cup final roster and brings 28 points through 31 games last season. This has been your Rapids Report with the voice of your Grand Falls Greenfoot Rapids, Tyler Raines.
0: Now you're up to date. I'm Jen Nicholson.
2: 93.5 wave weather for today, a mix of sun and cloud with a chance of showers early this morning, a high of 19. Tonight will be partly cloudy with a low plus 4 with a risk of some frost. And for tomorrow, sunny with a high of 25, humidex making it feel like 28. Currently 7 degrees and cloudy in Grand Falls.
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0: 93.5 The Wave, David Raines in with you this morning. And a woman was recently accused of holding her smartphone in her right hand while driving, except there was one small, very important detail. She does not have a right hand, which honestly is one of those moments where the system has to take a long pause and go, yeah, we might have missed something here. Now, the traffic stop happened back in February. The ticket was initially issued, but later dismissed at the request of the deputy who wrote it. So credit where credit is due. This is one of those rare cases where someone looked at the situation again and said, okay, this one might not hold up in court or under basic observation. Now, it is a reminder that enforcement is important. Context matters just as much as rules, because laws are written to keep roads safe, but applying them still requires you to actually know what's happening and looking at what's going on right in front of you. And somewhere in this story is a very awkward lesson in assumptions. Sometimes the obvious violation isn't obvious at all, especially when the anatomy disagrees with the paperwork. Lots more great music on the way, including one from Zappa Costa.
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0: 93.5 The Wave, David Raines in with you on this Tuesday morning. Costco says some customers are taking free sampling way too far, which used to be a quick try this before you buy it, has apparently turned into a full-on culinary negotiation. Now, one shopper went viral after asking for extra crispy quesadillas and brie without a cracker, which is impressive because at that point you're not sampling anymore. You're commissioning a personal tasting experience. And one employee summed it up perfectly, saying, "This isn't Burger King. Samples aren't have it your way," which might be the most polite retail warning of all time, considering what those sampler people are actually going through. Another worker shared a story about Auntie Anne's mac and cheese when she asked one woman who said she allegedly demanded that they stop everything and prepare the other two flavors immediately so she could try all three before deciding on which one to buy. Now, at that point, you're not a customer. You're running a focus group with free labor. But Costco samples were never meant to answer one. They were meant to answer one question. Do I like this enough to put it in my cart? Not can you adjust the seasoning, texture, and production schedule before I commit emotionally. Somewhere and everywhere else, there's an employee thinking, "I was hired to hand out samples, not negotiate tasting room diplomacy." So give those sample people a break. Jay Giles Band on the way.
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Mad Vic Animal Draw deadline is 6 o'clock tomorrow evening. If you don't have your ticket paid by then, Thursday's draw, if your name is pulled, you are out of luck. Don't let that happen to you. Make sure to head to the Mad Vic Animal Auto Facebook page. I can get the words out this morning. And let's find out all the details on where you can get your tickets ahead of the draw deadline tomorrow. Here's Doug and the Slugs now.

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Today's Volgoptical Web poll asks whether or not you homeschool your children. With only about 3.9% of Canadian children are currently being homeschooled, that number remains pretty well higher than the pre-pandemic levels. The interesting part is how many families are now in the not now but considering it stage, showing that education choices continue to evolve beyond the traditional classroom setting. You can have your say on our Volgoptical Web poll at thewavegrandfalls.com. Here's Starship now.

That's just about going to do it for me for this morning, except for that one final piece of business, and that is to give you the answer to our Mindbuster question today. 14% of people always buy this in black. What do you think it is? Well, something I told you is that it's something that can be used every day or that we use every day, and it can be expensive. Did you guess that it was a car? Yep, that's the answer. So 14% of us are buying black cars. We'll have a brand new Mindbuster question for you tomorrow, and don't forget a big announcement tomorrow coming up on the show as well, so you want to be tuned in for that one. We'll share more details about that as we get closer. But until we meet again, please be kind to everybody you come across, because in a world where you can choose to be anything at all, choosing to be kind just makes the world a better place, all of us better people, and we can all use a little more of that. I'll leave you with lots more great music this morning, including this one from Tal Bachman now.

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7: Here's your latest Environment Canada forecast. Look for sun and cloud. Chance of showers this morning. Afternoon highs today up to 19 degrees. Partly cloudy tonight. Lows down to plus 4 with the risk of frost. Sunshine for Wednesday. A high tomorrow at 25. Look for a mix of sun and cloud. Highs near 28 degrees on Thursday.

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4: Here's your latest Environment Canada forecast. Look for sun and cloud. Chance of showers this morning. Afternoon highs today up to 19 degrees. Partly cloudy tonight, lows down to plus 4 with the risk of frost. Sunshine for Wednesday, a high tomorrow at 25. Look for a mix of sun and cloud, highs near 28 degrees on Thursday.
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0: Wave weather.
3: Your latest Environment Canada forecast calling for sun and cloud through the afternoon. Highs near 19 today. Partly cloudy tonight.

0: Lows down to +4 with the risk of frost tonight. Sunshine on Wednesday, your high tomorrow at 25. Thursday brings a mix of sun and cloud with a high at 28 degrees.
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2: Your latest Environment Canada forecast calling for sun and cloud through the afternoon. Highs near 19 today. Partly cloudy tonight, lows down to plus 4 with the risk of frost tonight. Sunshine on Wednesday, your high tomorrow at 25. Thursday brings a mix of sun and cloud with a high at 28 degrees.
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First, Elton John on the way.

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4: Wave weather.
5: Your latest Environment Canada forecast calling for sun and cloud through the afternoon. Highs near 19 today. Partly cloudy tonight. Lows down to plus 4 with the risk of frost tonight. Sunshine on Wednesday. Your high tomorrow at 25. Thursday brings a mix of sun and cloud with a high at 28 degrees.
4: The Wave.

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1: 93.5 The Wave with Christina Aguilera. It's Andy, and only a couple more days until the circus returns to Perth Andover. Talking about Canada's Circus Spectacular. It's returning to the River Valley Civic Center this Thursday. They'll have two shows at 4:30 and 7 on Thursday afternoon and evening, and tickets are still available. 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

93.5 The Wave, 306-19 in Grand Falls. 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

0: 93.5 The Wave, 318, 19 in Grand Falls with Duran Duran. It's Andy, and coming up again in a few weeks, the Grand Falls Potato Festival returns for 2026. 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Coming up in two, Van the Man.
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93.5 The Wave, 25 before 4 with Platinum Blonde. It's Andy, and coming up again after our 5 p.m. information update today, we'll spotlight the decade that that song comes from, the 1980s, with the all-80s feel-good drive home brought to you by Edmundston Honda. We'll have in the spotlight the big Canadian acts like Platinum Blonde from the 80s, along with the big international acts, too, and

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7: Wave weather.
8: Partly cloudy tonight, down to 4 with a risk of frost. Sunny tomorrow, getting up to 25, going to feel like 28. And Thursday, a mix of sun and cloud with a high of 28. At 3:38, it's 19 in Grand Falls.
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0: 93.5 The Wave, 14 before 4 with Paul Jantz. It's Andy, 19 in Grand Falls. And coming up here in about 14 minutes, we'll have our information update with Sheldon McLeod, including more on a new report that's been released for the Auditor General concerning not only the education system in the province, but also NB Power. Also, one member of parliament from our province, rather, doesn't want to get a pay raise. We'll let you know why, and we'll let you know how he's going to allow that to not happen to him anytime soon. And also, Canada is calling on the U.S. and Mexico. We'll let you know why coming up at 4 o'clock. On the way in about 2 minutes, more music. We'll hear from Leonard Skinner.
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0: 93.5 The Wave, 22 minutes after 4, 19 in Grand Falls with Alanis Morissette. It's Andy, still about a day to get your $2 paid up for the Mavic Animal Auto 50-50 draw that happens this week. The cutoff is 6 o'clock tomorrow night. You can get that taken care of at any of the participating retailers from Grand Falls to St. Jacques. All the proceeds support Valley SPCA and Refuge Madawaska Shelter. You can find out more on the Mavic Animal Auto's Facebook page. Coming up in 2, we'll hear from Blondie.
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93.5 The Wave, 428, 19 in Grand Falls. Coming up in about 8 minutes, I'll let you know about an amazing feature that we're going to have for you all next week here on 93.5 The Wave to celebrate the 40th anniversary of some classic albums. That's after Irene Cara, first Tom Cochran and Red Ryder, 93.5 The Wave.

0: recognizing the 40th anniversary of five classic albums with a full week of classic albums top to bottom. You'll be able to hear that all next week, Monday through Friday, June 8th through the 12th, from 6 p.m. to 7 p.m. each evening. And you'll hear classic albums from Genesis, Madonna, Steve Winwood, Peter Gabriel, and Huey Lewis in the News. 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If you want to find out more, just head to thewavegrandfalls.com. Coming up, music from the Grease soundtrack.
1: Wave weather.
0: Tonight, partly cloudy. Fog developing overnight, down to 4 with a risk of frost. Sunny tomorrow with a high of 26, going to feel like 28. And Thursday, a mix of sun and cloud with a high of 28. At 437, it's 19 in Grand Falls.
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0: 93.5 The Wave, 12 minutes before 5 o'clock with the Proclaimers, 20 now in Grand Falls. It's Andy. Coming up at 5 o'clock, our information update, including more on tonight's first game of the Stanley Cup Finals. And then after that is the All-80s Feel Good Drive Home, brought to you by Edmondson Honda. And speaking of the Stanley Cup Finals, the first song we'll hear tonight has to do with hockey. It was Laura Branigan's big hit from 1982. The song ended up becoming her signature song, and it also, in the 2018-2019 season, ended up becoming an unofficial victory song for the St. Louis Blues. And then that song, some say, was the song that helped them win the Stanley Cup that season. And even to this day, that song still has quite significance for fans of the St. Louis Blues. So we'll hear that coming up in a few minutes. On the way next, music from the Cars.
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93.5 The Wave, 514, 20 degrees in the middle of the all-80s feel-good drive home, brought to you by Edmundston Honda. Coming up in 5, we'll hear a track from Madonna's self-titled debut released back in 83. First from 84 is The Parachute Club on The Wave.

0: 93.5 The Wave, 527 rather, wrapping up the all-80s feel-good drive home brought to you by Edmundston Honda with a song from David Bowie's 1983 album Let's Dance. That's China Girl, a song that was actually released about 6 years earlier. Back in 1977, on Iggy Pop's album, The Idiot, Bowie actually co-wrote the song with Iggy Pop, and he produced that album for the punk rocker. And then Bowie decided to re-record the song for his album, Let's Dance, and supposedly he did it to help Iggy Pop with his poor finances at the time. The song ended up doing very well when Bowie recorded it. It reached the top 10 here in the U.S. and Canada, also in 83. Coming up in a minute, we'll hear from Boston.
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0: 93.5 The Wave, 22 minutes before 6 with Jim Cuddy and Blue Rodeo. It's Andy, and about 48 hours from now, Canada Circus Spectacular will be in Perth, Andover. They have two shows planned for Thursday, 4:30 and 7 p.m. at the River Valley Civic Center. It's an all-new show called Canada Circus Spectacular Rocks. It's a high-energy live experience set in an atmosphere of rock and roll, and you can see a thrilling, energized, and reimagined family circus experience on Thursday. 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
1: Wave weather.
0: Partly cloudy tonight, fog overnight down to 4 with a risk of frost. Sunny tomorrow, we'll see a high of 26, going to feel like 28. And a mix of sun and cloud Thursday with a high of 28. At 5:39, it's 20 in Grand Falls.
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For 620 in Grand Falls, coming up in 6 minutes. I'll let you know how to get your birthday and anniversary wishes in for celebrations tomorrow when David announces them on the morning show. That's after The Boss, first through Sky.

0: 93.5 The Wave, 11 minutes before 6 with the boss, 19 in Grand Falls. It's Andy, and coming up again tomorrow, David Raines will be along with the morning show at 6, and he'll also announce your birthday anniversary and special event wishes tomorrow morning around 7:10 with celebrations. Still time to get those wishes in. 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And then on Friday, David will do a draw from all the names submitted this week for celebrations for a cake from Vicky's Edible Decorations and Cakes.
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0: 93.5 The Wave with Indio. It's Andy on this Tuesday evening. Hope you're doing well. Our yard sale report is still available for your yard or garage sale information for this week. 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

0: 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It's Andy, and things aren't done yet for this week for the Feed NB 50-50 Gold Rush. 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
2: Here's your latest Environment Canada forecast. Overnight, partly cloudy skies expected, lows down to +4 with the risk of frost. For Wednesday, sunshine, highs near 25 degrees. For Thursday, mix of sun and cloud, highs up to 28.
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0: 93.5 The Wave with Boys to Men. It's Andy, and that's it for me. I'll talk to you tomorrow afternoon starting at 2. But before I head out, just a reminder, David Rain's back tomorrow morning at 6 with The Morning Show. And he'll also stick around into the first part of your workday again tomorrow morning. That's because David takes you through our 90-minute music marathon each weekday. And he'll have that again tomorrow morning at 9. And that's where 93.5 The Wave each weekday morning gives you 90 minutes of nonstop hits and your favorites from the 80s, 90s, and more, giving you the most music for your morning.
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